out of town where the people I knew. I had that feeling of self-pity. 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

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I only said maybe. Smoozing, I was perusing. When like a catapult, I did a somersault. 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

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It's been a while since I've denied. Whatever undisclosed desire.

0: Norwegian mail. 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See, this lot's loyal through and through. Tell Irish jokes and you can't miss. The building site one and now they're all thick. Keep them laughing, you'll have it made. We're a friendly lot and you'll be well paid. I'm laughing and don't let it stop, or the truth might catch up and spoil the plot.
1: Anime 24.

0: that was fun.
1: That was so fun.
0: That was so much fun. I could that one I could just sing over and over and
1: Me
0: over.
1: Me too.
0: And over.
2: Ammit, dal 1956 difendiamo i tuoi diritti.

Sometimes I wonder if I know where I'm going. I go for a walk like this. It seems I have been walking for years and years and years. And I don't know where I'm going. I hear the sounds leading me on. And I don't know where it is taking me.